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0: keep patrol vicinity of 176. I got 176 Butternut Ridge Road. It's going to be Pierpont. Have a car versus deer with no airbag or injuries.
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0: 125 Actors, 2101, are you able to patrol in the vicinity of 220 County Road 5, have a deer carcass in the roadway?
1: Five, 2101.

0: in for reported carbon monoxide detector going off 7 Cherry Street. It's 7 Cherry Street for a carbon monoxide detector activation. Dispatchers at 49 is responding.
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2-4 to be compared to copy, starting mileage. 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Be advised that 2B12 is going to be going with me.

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1: 2B37 is on, go ahead.
0: 37, looking for a unit to patrol at 62 Scott Bridge Road in Fine. I have a Patricia McBroom, 77 female, calling a report. Somebody has been shining a light off of her back porch and sitting on the back porch. She reports the individual is wearing all black. And just to advise, she said this has been ongoing for about a week.
1: That's received. I'll be en route. Shield 868.
0: 37 and out, 2121.
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1: 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Again, 720 Rensselaer Ave. Have a third party report the domestic verbal occurring between Melissa and Alan Mozingo. Just to advise, he's going to be staged for brain cancer, also bipolar.
2: Receive, real train room.
1: Three in route, 2135. Cancer 347, did you copy?
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1: Okay, 954 and on the 8.

Hawkins Progressive, first responders, respond 907 4th Street, apartment A, 51 male, hemorrhage, repeating 4, Hawkins Progressive, first responders, respond 907 4th Street, apartment A, 51 male, hemorrhage, on page 2156, 6843.

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0: We'll be clear. 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
1: Received 2229. Again. K-9-1, do it.
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0: 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Not currently ongoing, parties are separated.
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0: Canton Station acknowledging 4-2, you're to the scene 2252.

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Yeah, Elm Street, Louisiana, NOAA 673177. NOAA 673177. State of Louisiana, commercial flight. Show an expert.

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0: receiver. I'll be 10A in case I'm sounded. 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

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Tampa.

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1: Go ahead.
0: Yeah, New York, Lincoln Zebra King 5185. Again, Lincoln Zebra King 5185, Brookview Drive, near Crossing State Highway 37, Village of Waddington.
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3: Alright, yeah.
2: 1-3 done. That's affirmative. It's currently showing on 44, approaching McGinnis Road.
4: This is a supervised hey, what you said in the state of this question. Yes, in the state of this flight coming out of the village of Waddington, coming out of 44, heading towards Madrid and Norfolk. Alright, copy that. Looks like the RO has an address at Fraser. I'm making my way that way towards that side of the building.
1: To the left, Scotty.
4: To the left.
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5: 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Yep, beam up 50 miles an hour.
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1: Trooper, a common address for this vehicle is 744, kind of Route 33. Will be your first house on the left off Carr Road. But I can't be advised, over, going back all the way back onto the Buck Road. Direction Concord 33. One two five, you just passed that 7-4.

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The vehicle is known to be at that counter out 33 address when driven by a Roger Murray.

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One. State Highway 37, towards the reservation, but it'll be in the westbound lane near Havistock Road before the service road, the rest area, for a male who's attempting to flag down people in the roadway. It is the westbound lane.

0: Cat Sheriff 127. Just confirming you turn right onto County Route 14 towards Bus Bridge.
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1: Receive, you went by the road closed signs, 2328.
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1: Copy, operators fleeing, 2328.
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1: 2328.
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1: 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Advise Johnson, they got to come in from the Madrid end and Pearson Road.
0: Received. They're advised. 2333.

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Roger, 9 again. 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

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Respond 3184, County Route 14, Crossroads, Westway Road, Buck Road. 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Law enforcement on scene. Repeating from Madrid Rescue, respond 3184, County Route 14, Crossroads, Westway Road, Buck Road. Male subject, shoulder and leg pain. Law enforcement on scene. 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

0: Yorktown Rescue. Respond 7659, State Highway 58, Crossroad, Young Road. Have a... Male subject fallen. Repeating for Morristown Rescue. Respond 7659, State Highway 58, Crossroad, Young Road. Male subject fallen. Time of page 00086815.
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0: 347. Respond to 408 Oak Street. And a caller reporting a male outside yelling at anything that moves. I believe it's going to be a Michael Guernsey subject.
1: Copy. Can you look up any special files, wants, or warrants on that subject?
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Canton, rescue response, 70 mile lane, 64 female fallen, unknown extent of injuries. 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

Messina Rescue, Messina First Responders, Respond 14, Richard Street, Cross Street, Psychos Place, Center Street, Liberty Avenue. 40-year-old female, possible heart attack, repeating 4, Messina Rescue, Messina First Responders, Respond 14, Richard Street, 40-year-old female, possible heart attack. Time of page 0334-6815.

Scene of rescue, scene of first responders, disregard last. Repeat, disregard last. 0334-6815.

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1: Down for us, that's good for you.
2: 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Clear back in. Reporting it. 614 Central, same traffic. 350.

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0: for rescue, Potsdam Rescue ALS. Respond 737, County Route 38, Crossroads, State Highway 56, Furnace Street, North Main Street, Old Market Road. 82-year-old female, difficulty breathing, repeating for Norfolk Rescue, Potsdam Rescue ALS. Respond 737, County Route 38, 82-year-old female, difficulty breathing. Time of page 0444-6815.
1: Potsdam Rescue, respond ALS at Norfolk 737, County Route 38, for an 82 female, difficulty breathing. Repeating for Potsdam Rescue, respond to ALS with Norfolk 737, County Route 38, 82 female, difficulty breathing. Come page 0443.

0: right. It'll look to be power lines, looks to be just cable lines. It's going to be pole number 16. Lieutenant. Bar 2 away is off pole number 16. Confirming that reading is set together.
1: Some grass in between a sidewalk and the road. 10-4 crew,

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0: 258262 is responding.
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0: 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Respond to the area of 27 Austin Ridge Road, Norwood, for a car deer.
1: Yeah, I did hear. I'll do.
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Respond 824 Caroline Street, Cross Streets, Jersey Avenue, and Lafayette Street. 83-year-old female, fallen, head injury. 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

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I'll be out. Meteor Flight, Henry Frank, Nora 9005. Henry Frank, Nora 9005. 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
0: Starting mileage 84628, repeating 84628. One female from 9778 State Highway 37 to Claxton 941 3040.

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0: 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Ending mileage, 84636, repeating, 84636, at a Claxton, one female, 3040.
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Repeating 4, Russell Fire First Responders, Car 4, Herman Rescue, Can Rescue, 3773, County Route 24, crosses our Donnerville Road and Pestle Street, Carver's Pole with injuries, 637.

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1: 138,
0: Canton 138, 0641, 6815.

Russell Fire, second page. Still need full response, 3773, County Route 24, Crossroads, Donnerville Road, Pestle Street, Pirates Russell Road. Reported car versus pole with injuries, wires down, pole broken. Repeating for Russell Fire, respond 3773, County Route 24, car versus pole with injuries, pole broken, wires down, time of page 0643, 6815.

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0: 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Vehicle is going to be Lincoln Edward Mary 4436. Repeating, Lincoln Edward Mary 4436.
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0: 129, respond 19 Howardsville Road, domestic, caller reporting a verbal between himself and a lady.
1: Racy, he's driving. 216 around, go ahead.
0: 216, can you respond with 129 to a domestic on 19 Howardsville Road? Male, female, arguing, verbal.
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Governor Rescue, respond 471 East Main Street, behind Tractor Supply, 65-year-old female has fallen, be located at the overhead doors. 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

0: 435, 10 Sheriff.
1: Canton, I'm 135.
0: How was the correctional facility?
1: 135, out of corrections, 918.

0: 737, Kincher.
1: Kenna 137.
0: Yeah, this is jail.
1: 137 at the jail, 920.

0: Captain Sheriff, 10PD. Respond 15 Judson Street. The phone is pinging at 15 Hodgson Street. The caller stated that there are some strangers at their door. He thinks they're there to shoot him.
1: Yeah,

Okay, you take one for. If I send you a copy of that radio address and up here. I can. It's 15 Johnson Street, but it says the phone is pinging at 15 High Street. Caller stating a stranger's at his door and thinks they're there to shoot him. Thank you. I'll send you a text real fast.

That's report of the 58 does this week, but it does state as long as paying at 15 hydrogen. So I'm not sure.

0: 135, San Jose. Canton 135. Christmas jail room with one male, Sioux County Court. 135 in Rent Court, 924. For that vehicle is going to be New York King John William 5643. King John William 5643. Operator is going to be New York 778-740-291. 778-740-291. 127, that's received, 925.
1: 121, I'll take.
0: 121 on scene, 925.
1: One three seven, Canter.
0: Canton on 137.
1: Clear the jail, under medical, one male, starting mileage 171-556, between 171-556.
0: Seven, that's received, 926.

0: officer of the jail, emergency medical, one male, starting mileage 171-556, continuing 171-556.
1: Seven, that's received, 926.

can't see if you want for. Just be advised when attempting to call a phone that Central put up, it's coming back. I know that there isn't. I'm trying to write a name to see if there's anything.

0: 135, can't you?
1: Can I 135?
0: House courthouse.
1: Five at courthouse 920.
2: Can't see. Can't see. Okay. This is by the caller, the 15 High Street, apartment 4.

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1: One, two, three, out of medical, 932.

10, Sheriff, to all the units responding to the 15 Hodgkin Street complaint. Caller called back, stated that a woman named Cassie just jumped out of his closet with a loaded handgun, states that she has left the apartment and is running down the street.

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0: I'll be clear from last exit, sir.
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0: Señor, hermandad.
1: Yes.
0: Kevin Bill and Nora, 251-623-423. I see a high on the accent code.
1: Bill and Nora, 521-623.

715, that's valid. 2021 Ford Edge color black, that person is called, but 2020 says, registered owner of the Joshua family. Warrant after.

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Dispatch on. Have you had any acknowledgement from our members? Nine-five-one checked in route. 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Please show him in 1210 en route as well. 1210 en route, 1050, correction, 1025.

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around 7974, the Highway 58. We'll call him for a port of domestic. No further information given. The call dropped. We're attempting to gather further information now.

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We're calling back up. 2B26. Port of a domestic. No further information. On the phone now, attempting to gather.

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Augsburg Rescue, first responders, respond 903 State Street, nearest cross, Jersey Ave and Canton Street, 50s male, heroin overdose, one Narcan given. Repeating for Augsburg Rescue, first responders, respond 903 State Street, 50s male, heroin overdose, one Narcan given. Time of page, 1043-6832.

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Triton Rescue, respond 344 Hobson Road, nearest cross Upper Ridge Road and O'Neill Road. 70 female has fallen. Repeating for Triton Rescue, respond 344 Hobson Road, 70 female has fallen. Time and page, 1102-6832. Stand by Helena, first responders. Helena, first responders, respond 344 Hobson Road, nearest cross Upper Ridge Road and O'Neill Road. 70s female has fallen. Repeating for Helena, first responders, respond 344 Hobson Road for 70s female that's fallen. Time of page, 1103-6832.

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37 Justina Street, Cubleton, patrol tied up on another domestic, responding for a physical domestic in progress. Correction, not in progress, party separated.

0: 3316, female party in that domestic ran from the address towards Stewart's wearing green sweatpants, black hood sweatshirt.
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0: 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Time of page, 1119, 6832.
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Augsburg Rescue, second call, Augsburg first responders. Respond 330 Clark Street, nearest cross Green Street and Ford Street. 78-year-old female has fallen. Repeating for Augsburg Rescue, second call, Augsburg first responders. Respond 330 Clark Street for a 78-year-old female that's fallen. Time of page 1126, 6832.

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Augsburg Rescues, second page for your second call. 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

0: Louisville Fire, Scene of Rescue, second call, car 12, respond, 996 State Highway 131, for reported riding lawnmower on fire, not threatening any other structures, repeating for Louisville Fire, Scene of Rescue, second call, car 12, respond, 996 State Highway 131, for a riding lawnmower on fire, not threatening any structures, have a page 1141, 6832. Unit calling, you're all static and readable.
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0: 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I'll be there in a couple of minutes. Station 2, I'll bring 71.
1: 71 will be held momentarily. 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

0: 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Emma Page, 12 o'clock, 6832. Dispatch, Augsburg 8242. 242, dispatch on.
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0: Clearhouse is going to be 2302, and C23. 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
3: No subject.

Tom, 3D33. Patrol to 156 North Point Road in Long Lake. You'll be checking on the welfare of Elaine Pouliot. She's a 91-year-old female. This request is coming from her daughter, Linda. Linda believes that her sister, who also resides there, is stealing money from her mother and possibly writing checks from her checking account.

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141, set the tone to 5400, KB37 in Malone. 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

0: 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Operator is going to be New York 831-638-052, 831-638-052.
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0: 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I was 114614. 114614.
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0: Cruise from the courthouse, and the rest of the collection. 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
0: 1-2-3, en route 1422.
1: 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Out of correctional facility.
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0: 21 off the park. Squad 3, up there. Dispatch, Augsburg fire.
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0: Is there a rescue route to 1623 4th Street?
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notify a patroller 164 Lake Street, Rouse's Point, Anchorage, to be going to apartment number 9, speaking with Destiny Cromwell. Before 5 minutes.

0: Roger.
1: Diesel 1 near King Robert, stand 1172, King Robert, 1172. Please, that's the effort, that's a registered owner. Diesel 2 near Mary David Sam, 1034, Mary David Sam, 1034. Also operated by the registered owner. That's from the building room on the scene to do an information exchange with the
0: okay,

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Senior Rescue First Responders, respond 447 Leslie Road, apartment 48. 96 females fallen, unknown injuries. Repeating, 4 Senior Rescue First Responders, respond 447 Leslie Road, apartment 48. 96 females fallen, unknown injuries. 7 page 1455, 6843.

0: 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I had no audio. What was that call?
1: It's going to be a fall, 447 Leslie Road, apartment 48, 96 female, unknown injuries.
0: Copy. We'll be out momentarily.
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1: To me, 3-5, I'll speak now. Starting mileage 148002. Repeating 148002. From 10 Hitchcock Road to Kennel to SP Governor 1 Mail. 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

0: your own few first responders that can call for response. All Baldy Ave, 81 male, that call, repeating for missing or rescue first responders that can call, response 12, small the 81 male, that call, 7-13-14-843.
1: Yes, there is, Christina. Will you know, standing by.
2: Request, this is Messina Rescue. We acknowledge we'll be out momentarily.
0: 3-6-13-14.

0: speak before time. Control 7 Lockwood Street Mall, LBC with Orion Ivy in regards to the aggravated harassment complaint that occurred on Route 11 yesterday.
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0: 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Out to Central Facility. 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

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Can I 135? 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
0: Get to the Canton School Bus Garage, 55 Sullivan Drive in Canton, regarding a school bus that was passed by two different vehicles while it was out on State Highway 310.
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Kilo 6 of Econ, this is Clement from Last, back in service, Shield 58. 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

1B41, 1B45, copy, possible domestic. Four one Patrol, that's 3982 State Route 37 in Westville. Caller had a female with a heavy accent. Said the mail was not leaving. No further information, really.

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0: Over 2-3. 1-2-3, be on the lookout for that V&T complaint. Left Double North toward Canton, approximately 15 to 20 minutes ago. The New York, Henry, Ida, James, 2023.
1: Go ahead.

Sorry, copy complaint. So, I wasn't, you know, I was considering at least some of the ground corners in regards to the pressure tank and our basement being pushed over. The 11, 11 Season Road.

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0: One, two, three, count. 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
0: 2B16, need you to respond 3522 Stairway 58. All governor posts are tied up. All state sheriff's units are tied up. Heavy, one car in guardrail, nowhere back.
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0: 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Being closed on BNT complaint. 56 and 310 to me.
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Nero's View for responders. Respond. 9 Laurel Ave, permit 610, pitch 5 female, possible stroke. Repeating, 4 Messina Rescue First Responders, respond 9 Laurel Ave, apartment 610, 55 female, possible stroke, 10 17 15, 643.

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Presentations, prepare to copy, file 6, cancel. 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Item 1, today's date, cancel. Item 1, yesterday's date. Missing 16-year-old white female, Colton Wood. Subject has been located, authority SC 5 for pausing 5 seconds for emergency traffic. Tom, all cars and stations. Item 1 today's date, canceled item 1 yesterday's date. Missing 16-year-old white female. Colton Wood, subject has been located. Authority SP Plattsburgh. I might have given. 525 station, test KED811816, KUV980, WRG846. 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

Can you clear me from that pickup order complaint and keep it open?

Carousel Park, car 5, respond vicinity 542, State Highway 812, crosses Alpine Road, Osborne Road, 2 car MVA, 1 female leg injury. Repeating for Harrisville Fire, car 5, respond vicinity 542, State Highway 812. 2 car MVA, 1 female with a leg injury, 10 page 1746, 6843.

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Respond 419 Roosevelt Road, Sweet Flag, State Department 24, 25 female. 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Respond 419 Roosevelt Road, Sweet Flag, State Department 24, 25 female. Hemorrhage MB 1749-6843.

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0: 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We're going to be clear of the accident scene. We're going to be en route to Governor Hospital.
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Dark fire, respond vicinity 3019, center out 35, crosses River Road, Ridge Street. Tree in the road, repeating for North Fire, respond vicinity 3019, Kenner Route 35 for a tree in the road, temp page 1913, 6843. 7th edition.

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1: 1924.

Standby, bathroom rescue. Bathroom rescue respond, 578, say highway 11B, apartment 37, 88 females fallen, reporting no injuries. Repeating, 4 bathroom rescue respond, 578, say highway 11B, apartment 37, 88 females falling, reported no injuries. On page 19, 32, 6843.

0: request and rescue response, 578 Stayhighway 11B, apartment 37, 88 females fallen, reporting no injuries. Repeating, 4 Path and Rescue Response, 578 Stayhighway 11B, apartment 37, 88 females falling, reported no injuries. On page 19, 326843.
1: Stadium Pass and Rescue Response 578, State Highway 11B, apartment 37, had an 88 female who was fallen, reporting no injuries. Again, Stadium Pass and Rescue Response 578, State Highway 11B, apartment 37, 88 female who was fallen, reporting no injuries from the base 1932.

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1: Myself and 313, you're going to be out at 232 Washington Street, apartment 707, attempt to locate for that pickup order.
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0: Be advised, call was unfounded. It's believed to be the same tree that we already took care of.
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